0: Life 100.7. Hey, I'm Ben, and congratulations. You've made it through the first day of your work week. Thanks so much for hanging out with me. I'll be with you until the end of the night. But until then, here's Blessing Offer.
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Hey, I've got a new song for you from Chandler Moore. It's one that's really good, especially if you're thankful to God this season. It's God, I'm Just Grateful. There was

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1: 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It's Phil Wickham.

0: That was Phil Wickham with This Is Amazing Grace. I'm Ben, and are you a fan of dad jokes? I definitely am. Of course, there's a few that you groan more than you laugh, but there's also those that you laugh more than you groan, and those are the ones that I'm a big fan of. Well, if you share your dad's greatest dad joke at lifeomaha.com, you could win the dad in your life a propane-powered fire pit table just in time for Father's Day. 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
3: 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I'm a volunteer with the Omaha chapter of Sleep in Heavenly Peace. Our mission is very simple. We provide beds to children who do not have their own bed to sleep in. I remember my first delivery vividly. The grandmother was the caregiver for these two young kids. They were sleeping in the basement. They had next to nothing, and these bunk beds were the first piece of furniture that were in their home after they had just moved. So you can see how much it changes the lives of the family members, but maybe even more so, it changes the lives of the volunteers too. So we would love to partner with people in our community. We hope you'll come see us for a build or delivery day. You can check our events on Facebook at SHP Omaha. We hope you'll come out and partner with us really soon.
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0: 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Hey, I'm Ben, and that was Elevation Rhythm with Goodbye Yesterday. And speaking of yesterday, yesterday I had s'mores in the evening, and they were delicious. Did you know that you don't actually need a campfire to enjoy s'mores? Yeah, if you're looking for a fun snack to make with and give your kids this summer, just put a marshmallow on a graham cracker and put it into the oven for 3 minutes. I used an air fryer. That worked great, too. But then you take it out and immediately put the chocolate on so it melts over the gooey marshmallow. And boom, marshmallowy deliciousness s'mores. And before you ask, yes, I'm that guy who puts peanut butter on my s'mores as well. So good.
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0: 7. Psalms 43:4 says, "Then I will go to the altar of God, to God my greatest joy. I will praise you with the harp, O God, my God." 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

0: 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That was Caleb and John with Finished. Maybe you have a memory like this. I'm Ben, and the memory goes something along the lines of, you know, you're sitting at home, you're hanging with your dad, and you see him smile and start laughing before he even tells his joke. And you know what's coming. A really bad dad joke. Well, if you share that dad joke at lifeomaha.com, the one that secretly made you smile as well, well, then you could win the dad in your life a propane-powered fire pit table. Just in time for Father's Day. And as a bit of a bonus, whatever joke that you submit, the best jokes will be compiled into the greatest dad joke book of all time. That's going to be an ebook available for download later this month at lifeomaha.com.
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0: 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Of course, God wants you and I to praise him when, you know, life is happy and, you know, we have reason to praise. But God also wants you and I to praise him even in the rough times. It's Brandon Lake.
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All right, since summer is here, I got to share my favorite way to slow down. It's just being by the pool with a good book in your hand. Of course, you can swim for a little while, but the real relaxation, that's in the chair. It's Matt Maher.

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Don't give up praying. It's Crowder.

0: 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Hey, I'm Ben, and you could win the dad in your life a propane-powered fire pit table just in time for Father's Day. All you got to do is share one of those dad jokes he told you growing up. You know, those ones that really made your eyes roll, but you secretly smiled at. Yeah, if you submit that dad joke at lifeomaha.com, you could win your dad that fire pit table. Plus, whatever dad joke you do submit might be compiled into Life 100.7's Greatest Dad Jokes of All Time ebook that'll be available for download later this month. 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

0: this is Katie Nicole, and this is the story behind my song, Have Your Way. Sometimes in my life, I try to control things because I'm so afraid that things won't happen the way that I planned or how I expected. But what I've started to realize is when I give things fully to God, they go better than anything that I could have ever imagined. So this is my prayer for you guys, and it's my prayer in this season of my life. Lord, have your way.
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0: Life 100.7. That was Elevation Worship with Praise. I'm Ben, and have you ever been on a walk or a hike or something, and you just immediately start thinking to yourself, man, God is so good for making all of this beautiful nature? It happens to me all the time, especially when I go on trips. Personally, I've got a few vacations planned this summer, but the one I'm really excited for is the one where I'm going to a national park, because it's really easy for me, at least, to go on those hikes and just start praising God for it. I'll leave you tonight with a bit of encouragement from Psalm 34:8 that says, "Taste and see that the Lord is good. Blessed is the one who takes refuge in him." See you next time.
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3: 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And that song just really, I think, hit home, and it was like, okay, I'm not alone in this, you know.
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3: I was a little surprised when they said, we'd like you to work with a third grader. 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And that's all I actually have to do. It's been 30 minutes, and it's one of the best 30 minutes of the whole day. These are things I would never have found out about if I hadn't heard it on the station.
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0: with us having so many choices in life, so many paths we can take, we do come to realize that our only hope is in Jesus. Hey, what's going on, fam? This is John Reddick, and I want to share with you the story behind my new song, The Way. In the chorus, we actually say, it's for the saint, it's for the sinner, it's for the world today. Jesus is our only hope. And so we just want to spread that in the church, in the street. We want to spread it everywhere that Jesus is the way, he's the truth, he's the life.
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2: Grace can even show up in the small moments, like how you tip. 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Galatians 6, 9 and 10 says, "Let us not grow weary of doing good. 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

0: this is Katie Nicole, and this is the story behind my song, Have Your Way. Sometimes in my life, I try to control things because I'm so afraid that things won't happen the way that I planned or how I expected. But what I've started to realize is when I give things fully to God, they go better than anything that I could have ever imagined. So this is my prayer for you guys, and it's my prayer in this season of my life. Lord, have your way.
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3: 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Wow, half the pastors want to do something else. Now, why is that? 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Now, let me encourage you today to pray for your pastor and be an encouragement to him. And pastors, remember Galatians 6:9, and let us not grow weary of doing good, for in due season we will reap if we do not grow weary. 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
4: 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I'm a volunteer with the Omaha chapter of Sleep in Heavenly Peace. 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The grandmother was the caregiver for these two young kids. They were sleeping in the basement. They had next to nothing, and these bunk beds were the first piece of furniture that were in their home after they had just moved. So you can see how much it changes the lives of the family members, but maybe even more so, it changes the lives of the volunteers too. So we would love to partner with people in our community. 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
4: Well, at the time we had 4 kids. 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And that song just really, I think, hit home, and it was like, okay, I'm not alone in this, you know.
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1: 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I need

0: I wrote this song during a time when I felt completely lost. This is Zach Williams, and this is the story behind my new song, Wait For Me. I've been walking through life trying to figure out everything on my own, carrying things I should have laid down years ago. And the more I tried, the harder the road got. One day I finally looked up and prayed, God, I need some direction. And what struck me was realizing He had never left. He was just there patiently waiting for me to turn around. Every detour, every stumble, every mile, every time I walked in the wrong direction, He kept guiding me back. The song is a reminder that even when we take the long way home, God still waits for us.
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2: Happy morning. It's Nick and Lindsay hanging out with you this morning.
3: It's so pretty today.
2: Yeah.
3: The sky was pink.
2: I know. That was the first thing she said when she walked in.
3: It was amazing.
2: It's a pink sky.
3: It's so pretty. I get up this early for that to be the reason.
2: It's not for me
3: and
2: or
3: you
2: the
3: guys.
2: Dad jokes.
3: And you guys.
2: Yep. Well, however your morning has started, maybe you're also enjoying a beautiful sunrise. Just absolutely gorgeous. Mm-hmm. Maybe you're looking forward to something that's going on today. Whatever you have happening, let's go ahead and start this day off the best way possible by going to God in prayer.
3: God, thank you so much for beautiful mornings like this. Thank you for your artistry and what you created here on this planet. And God, as we work through this really hot day today, help us to encourage others like you encourage us. Help us to see others in the moments where they need our joy, where they need our encouragement, and help us to share the joy and encouragement that others might be having too. God bless our day as we walk through it. Help us to get through our to-do list with grace and with peace and with you right in front of us. In your name, amen.

0: alive.
1: Mr. Toby Mac on Life 100.7 with the goodness. Hey, Nikki and Lindsay hanging out with you this morning. It's summertime is hit.
2: Indeed.
1: Which means in Omaha, you might be taking the kids or the grandkids to where?
2: The zoo.
1: The zoo. Our famous zoo. Mm-hmm. And I know when my kids were little, I was looking at pictures from over 10 years ago when they were little and we would head to the zoo and stuff. Mm-hmm. There's always certain things you want to hit, like certain exhibits. You're like, yeah, we want to go there.
2: Me. The sea lions. I love them.
1: Yeah. Especially because they do the show.
2: They do the show. Yeah. We always got to get there when they do the show. Yeah. It's the first thing.
1: That was, we'd usually always, the kids would always ask, like, did we make it in time for the show? Sometimes. Close. Sometimes not. Close. Yeah. Yeah. So when you're taking the family to the zoo, what is your must see? What's your must go to first?
2: Give us a call. 402-342-5424.
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0: 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That was John Reddick. Hey, I am Professor Nick, along with student teacher Lindsay.
1: Well, it is such a nice day.
0: It is a perfect day for Dad Joke 101.
1: No.
0: Yes.
1: No.
0: Helping to educate you on all things dad joke as you're out and about, you know, summertime, you're going to be with your neighbors, maybe hanging out with the family. You need some dad jokes to let everybody know, hey, we are a group that laughs together, groans together, and rolls our eyes together. Huh. Do you know I used to have a job at a calendar factory?
1: Okay.
0: Yeah, but I ended up getting fired for taking a few days off. Mm-hmm. They didn't like that. It messed with the calendars.
1: You could at least come up with one that's original.
0: No.
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0: Some Crowder was still on Life 100.7. Nick and Lindsay with you. You got a dad joke, dad would always say.
1: Okay.
0: Either you loved it, you rolled your eyes, but you find yourself saying it now. Well, that dad joke could win you a prize.
1: It could. 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And when you do, you will be put in the running for a propane-powered fire pit table. 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
0: That is.
1: But just in time for Father's Day, by the way.
0: Yep. 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
1: Right.
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0: It's 6:41 this morning for your drive. There's a disabled semi on the right shoulder of I-80 westbound just before exit 8. So that's Highway 6. So watch out for that as you're driving around. Rest of it is looking really nice.

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0: Hallelujah. It's Elevation Worship on Life 100.7. Nick and Lindsay with you.
1: Mm-hmm.
0: Summer is hitting. Maybe a thing you're going to do, a lot of us do during the summer, yes, is hit the zoo.
1: Yay! We love the zoo. We love to get our steps in, don't we, Mom and Dad?
0: That's right.
1: But what's the first thing you go to see? And the cool thing is that we have a friend who loves to go to the insect exhibit.
0: That's right. They said that they love the insects. It's what they always choose to do first thing when they're heading out there. And I love the butterfly. Like if you go to the butterfly dome, like the butterfly, what's it called?
1: I think we always called it the butterfly exhibit.
0: There you go. That makes sense.
1: Yeah. You walk through the butterfly area, but then you go to the creepy bug zone over there.
0: Well, there's spiders and scorpions and all of their types of stuff. My daughter hated it because to this day, she's in her mid-20s and she is still refusing to kill spiders or have anything to do with them.
1: Oh, well.
0: So I don't understand that at all. So what are you going to first when you're hitting the zoo? Let us know.
1: 402-342-5424.
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0: 7:15 right now. Accident at Saddle Creek Road and Cumming Street causing a lot of stop and go. And then that disabled semi is still on the right shoulder of I-80 westbound just before exit 8. Watch those spots, but that's okay because you're ready to play
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2: 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What I need is for you to come in here and win this thing. Because who doesn't want to brag about beating Nick? 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

0: 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Hey, it's Nick and Lindsay playing
1: Morning Scribble.
0: Yes.
1: Oh, we got Angela. Now, Angela, who's with you?
2: Keith and Reagan.
0: Gosh, you guys are teaming up on me again.
1: Okay. Yes, it needs to happen this time.
2: Yes.
1: What are you guys doing today?
3: This time I did going to our grandma's house.
0: Fun time with grandma is a good time, right, guys?
1: Yep.
3: Yeah.
0: Yep. Good.
1: Okay, Angela, Reagan, and Keith, are you guys ready to play Morning Scramble?
3: Yeah.
0: You're set.
1: That was intimidating.
0: Yeah.
1: All right. Here's the category. Things you find in your backyard that start with the letter G. I've got 10 seconds on my clock. Are you guys ready?
3: Yeah.
1: Okay, yes. Go.
3: Grass. Garden, golf balls,
0: yogurt. Time is up. Nice list.
1: Good job.
0: Yeah.
1: All right, Nick, what do you have that's not grass, gardens, golf balls, and go-karts?
0: All right. I can steal the win from you and the Life 100.7 family. You need two different for me. Things in your backyard that start with G. I have gophers.
1: Nice.
0: I have grass.
1: Oh, but he's got grass. Okay.
0: And the final one I have is grills.
1: Guys, that means you won!
3: Awesome.
0: Good job, you guys.
1: You guys are awesome.
0: Yep. They're getting that Life 100.7 known hat just for playing and now bragging rights all day because they won Morning Scramble. You'll get a chance to play tomorrow at 7:15.
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0: 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Okay, so what exhibit are you going to first at the zoo when you head there with the family?
1: You know, I like to see the sea anemones. I just like saying that word.
0: That's true.

0: Libertarian with Testimony on Life 100.7. All right, that dad joke that your dad would always tell would make you say,
1: Oh, you mean the one that makes you turn around and walk away from him?
0: Yep. Well, sharing that dad joke can help you win just in time for Father's Day for him.
1: Yes, it can. 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
0: I will be judging all the dad jokes, making sure we're getting the greatest dad joke of
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0: time.
1: Nick is going to be judging.
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0: It's 7:46 right now. Got an accident on the left shoulder of JFK northbound just after Cornhusker Road, causing stop-and-go traffic all the way down to 370. Then Blair High Road southbound between State Street and I-680 is starting to slow down as well. Watch those spots. Be safe.

0: It's where you always gotta go when you're hitting the zoo. Mm-hmm. Life 100.7. Hi, Nick and Lindsay. Summer is here.
1: Right.
0: Maybe you're gonna be hitting the zoo. I know when my kids were younger, they loved it.
1: It's a good way to spend a day.
0: Yeah. What are you hitting for sure?
1: Sue says she loves to go watch the giraffes.
0: Yes.
1: Now, can you still feed the giraffes at the zoo?
0: I believe so.
1: Do they still let you do that?
0: It's been a while since I've been there.
1: Right, right.
0: It's fun to watch them. Crazy thing I saw once while I was there. Okay. If you've gone to the zoo, you know they've got the ostriches in with the giraffes.
1: Oh, yeah.
0: Right?
1: Yeah.
0: We were there and this ostrich was like nipping at the back leg of one of the giraffes. So the giraffe hauled up and kicked the ostrich.
1: I was like, that's not a smart thing, ostrich.
0: No. And ostrich got up and was like, well, fine. And wandered off.
1: Oh my goodness.
0: Yeah. So there you go.
1: Wild stories from the zoo.
0: Yeah. Go watch the giraffes. What are you seeing when you head to the zoo?
1: 402-342-5424.
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1: 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Happy morning. You're going to the zoo?
2: Mm-hmm.
1: Where are you stopping first?
2: Well, you're going to have a dance party with Toby Mac first.
1: Oh, true.

0: righteousness. Oh God, how I need you.
1: Matt Maher on Life 100.7 singing Lord, I Need You. Mm-hmm. Hey, Nick and Lindsay, and summertime is happening. So maybe one of the things you're going to do, I know my family used to do it a lot, go to the zoo.
2: What's at the zoo? You know what Heather says her favorite is?
1: Yeah.
2: The sea lions.
1: Yes.
2: I love the sea lions so much.
1: Yeah. Vince says the same thing. He's like, hey,
2: brilliant.
1: The sea lion exhibit is a must. And if
2: love
1: you didn't,
2: it.
1: If
2: they
1: you didn't,
2: wave.
1: Yeah, they wave. They'll wave do like you? A little sea lion show. Yep. Yeah. And it's all new, right? There's all new sea lion stuff.
2: Uh-huh. Yeah. In the last few years, I think.
1: Yeah. It's a whole lot cooler than when my kids were little.
2: I mean, it was still cool then, though.
1: Yeah, underwater exhibit to see them all. Mm-hmm. It's good stuff. If you aren't planning to go to the zoo, I would recommend it. Right there. So when you're taking your family, what's the first thing you're going
2: to
1: see?
2: Go to 402-342-5424.
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1: Yep.
0: And
1: so excited.
0: I've come to realize that, you know, not everybody has a library of dad jokes. 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My physical therapist, Drew, he needs help with that type of stuff.
1: Only because you are you and he
0: is. So here is an easy dad joke for you. Why do chickens sit on eggs?
1: I don't know what you're going to say.
0: Because they don't have chairs. Fairly obvious.
1: Do you sit on eggs when you don't have a chair?
0: Well, no, but I have chairs as an option. It's just, it's a very obvious answer.
1: Okay.
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0: It's 8:23 right now. Looking at traffic, Blair High Road southbound between 108th and I-680 is slow. Dodge Road eastbound between 180th and 156 is also slowing down. And that's all you got to worry about on your morning drive.

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1: 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Life 100.7. Hey, Nick and Lindsay, you're heading to the zoo. What do you always got to check out?
2: Diane loves the fruit bats.
1: Yes.
2: You know the nocturnal exhibit? Now, you and I were talking about it. We're like, well, the caves smell like bats.
1: Yes, there is an odor. There is an odor.
2: But
1: yeah,
2: I agree. It's pretty fun.
1: And the fruit bats are huge.
2: They're big.
1: Like, they are giant.
2: It's kind of fun to freak my daughter out when we're down there. Yeah. She likes watching them, but then I'll spook her from behind.
1: Like a good mother.
2: Like a
1: should.
2: Good mom.
1: I will say, if you haven't been to the nocturnal exhibit, it is fun. Littles might, it's not scary, it's dark.
2: Right,
1: so it's just littles dark. Might struggle a bit with that, right. But it is still that's my favorite exhibit right
2: there.
1: The
2: only thing I can see down there is the albino alligator. So
1: that's true.
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0: came from the realization, I think, that when someone says, how are you? 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
0: For me personally, when I wrote this, I was not fine. A lot of things were going down. I'd lost a couple people that were super close to me, and it was the middle of a tour, so I was physically exhausted, and I didn't want to keep feeling like that without being honest with the people around me. And so the chorus is a super vulnerable, but could you lift me up, right? To ask the people around you for that kind of help. I hope it does for the listener what it did for me, because that's why we did it.
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1: 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Wink, wink. Nudge, nudge. Yes.
0: Yep. So submit that dad joke. Mm-hmm. Get it taken care of. And then I will judge. I'll pick out the best one.
1: Of course you will.
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0: 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Happy morning. We're Nick and Lindsay.
1: Okay, favorite zoo animal ever?
0: Sharks. Sharks are cool.
1: Sharks, that's good.

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I need a peace that only heaven knows.

0: Jaden Lavick, Come Thou Fount on Life 100.7. Hi, we're Nick and Lindsay talking about where you going first.
1: Right. Well, over the summer, you know, you got to keep the kids busy somehow.
0: Yeah.
1: Maybe yourself. So you go to the zoo. What's the first thing you want to go see, though?
0: Yeah, you always got to head there. Emma Lee, her favorite part is the jellyfish at the aquarium.
1: Ah, those are fun to watch. They just suck you in.
0: It's mesmerizing.
1: Exactly.
0: Yeah, she says she could just stay there for hours, right? Watching them. That's always her first stop is the aquarium. And
1: I like it.
0: Yeah, it is cool. The penguins, too. I love the penguins.
1: Those are fun.
0: Yeah, they're super hilarious just to watch as they waddle around.
1: Yep.
0: Yeah, reminds me when my kids were super little, like the little diaper walk.
1: They'd waddle. Yep.
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0: for King and Country with World on Fire here on Life 100.7. For the summer, maybe one place you and the family love to go is the zoo.
1: Right.
0: If so, what do you always have to go see when you head there?
1: Barb likes to go see the elephants.
0: Yes.
1: Yay. The last couple of times I've been, though, they haven't been out.
0: No.
1: So I don't know. Where do you go find the elephants if they're not out?
0: You go into the pachyderm. Yeah, you got to go inside. I love when the baby elephants are out. Yay! And they're, you always hear that song. Do, do, do, do, do, do, do, do, do, do.
1: Is that what you hear?
0: That's what I hear every time I watch the elephants.
1: All right.
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0: Where would I be? 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Thanks for hanging out with us. I'm Nick along with Lindsay. Mm-hmm. And now I want to go visit the zoo. You've been sharing where you want to go first. I haven't been in years.
1: Still heading to the sea lions first. You should head to the sea lions first.
0: Yeah, I'll
1: try. And then maybe the water park.
0: Okay.
1: Psalm 34:9 says, "Fear the Lord, you his holy people, for those who fear him lack nothing." Combat.

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2: Like at the time, you know, it felt like the world around everybody was falling apart.
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2: 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And that song just really, I think, hit home, and it was like, okay, I'm not alone in this, you know.
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Life 100.7, bringing you some truth you can hang on to today. He carries you across the fire. He guides you across shaky waters. He breathes mercy and grace into you with every breath. 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
1: 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Man, I saw this post that pretty much sums up my life. I often shock myself with smart stuff I say and do, and then I try to get out of the car with my seatbelt on. And boom, it puts me all right back in my place.

0: That was Matt Maher on Life 100.7. Local Iowan Craig, age 39, active, healthy, playing basketball with his friends, had a very close call. A heart attack that almost took his life, and he did not see it coming. Hey, I'm Tammy, and man, tragedy can strike at the craziest moments and very unexpected. But Craig said his close call, he looked at as a call to action. He said, I didn't want other people going through what I went through. So he did something about it. Recently, he created a new initiative in Iowa called the Blood Pressures in Barbershops. And truly, that's what it is. Local nurses coming into barbershops to take free blood pressure checks for clients to make sure their heart is healthy, why they get their hair cut. And isn't it so cool that now there are over 80 barbershop locations in the Midwest that are offering this service? Okay, that right there is a tragedy made into a triumph.
1: Uplifting.
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Maybe it's already been a week for you. Well, Crowder, he has got some encouragement. Take a load off. You're about to find your rest. It's a crazy world out there. Got some hope? Right here.

0: That was Elevation Rhythm on Life 100.7. Oh man, doesn't matter the time of day, the day of the month, or what the weather is like outside, you will hear a Marvism. Hey, I'm Tammy, and you might be asking, what is a Marvism? Well, pretty much, it's a dad joke named after my father-in-law. And the truth is, my mother-in-law has an entire book full of them. Quotes, sayings, and jokes he has told throughout his life that you know you're gonna hear more than once. Hey, your dad's best worst joke, it might just win Father's Day for him. 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

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You know those posts that you see that you literally laugh out loud because it's so relatable? This one did it for me. If ever we're in a situation where we're both doing math in our heads, I'm just pretending. It's all on you. I can't.

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1: 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Yeah.

0: That was Katie Nicole with Have Your Way on Life 100.7. Okay, whatever you do, don't leave home without them. Hey, I'm Tammy, and yes, summer is officially just around the corner, and one of my favorite things to do is a road trip. Pushing all the kids in the car and driving until you hit that perfect destination. Whether it be the beach, maybe a cabin, or even a campground, you know there are some things you're gonna wanna take with you. They say never leave without a good GPS or map, snacks and drinks, a first aid kit, comfortable clothing, and of course, a good playlist. 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

0: 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Hey, I'm Tammy, and that was Torn Wells with Breathe on it. Okay, it's trending, and I am so here for it.
1: What mom already knows.
0: And I gotta be honest, some trends, I'm like, no way I'm hopping on that wagon. But this one, I will sit in the front seat. Okay, I just saw it the other day. Giving your kids a 1990s summer. Okay, maybe your mind is flooding with all the fun things you did as a kid before social media, before phones, before all the devices. And I gotta ask you, what things would you put on the bucket list for a 1990s summer? Okay, some things I have thought of so far would be roller skating, library visits, pool days with absolutely simple sandwiches, and of course, buckets for those personal pan pizzas. Yeah, if you know, you know. Hey, shoot me a text and tell me, how would you give your kids the best 1990s summer? What would you add to the list?
1: Tammy loves hanging out with you.
2: Why not shoot her a text?
1: 402-342-5424.
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1: 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You know the saying, if you can't beat them, join them. I think I'm going to make that my summer motto, doing whatever the kids do. And when they say, hey, mom, what's for dinner? I'll just look at them and say, huh, I was about to ask you the same question. Father.

0: That was Jeremy Camp on Life 100.7. Hey, I'm Tammy, and truly, it's going to be the most epic summer ever because we are making the most epic sand bucket list. Okay, you know, I do it every season. Those bucket lists for your family that are just pure fun. But the thing is, it's not quite summer. So I tweaked it. I made it a sand bucket list. And I got to tell you, friend, I love what you're sharing. A friend from Bellevue said berry picking. It is a must for us each and every season. And we always make homemade jam with it. Then we had our friend Katie. She says she loves hosting a slumber party for her kids. And the tweak is, she invites all the cousins to stay. Okay, that right there is some extended family fun. And then we also have a friend from Blair saying, making homemade Play-Doh. Okay, this is rushing back so many memories for me. And adding that pack of Kool-Aid, the smell, I'm there.
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0: That was Elevation Worship with Alleluia on Life 100.7. Psalm 34:9 says, "Fear the Lord, you his holy people, for those who fear him lack nothing." Hey, I'm Tammy, and what does it mean to fear the Lord? Okay, most people, when they hear the word fear, go to the same thing, right? Being afraid, being terrified, maybe when you were little in a room thinking something was underneath your bed and you just need help. You know, but the Bible often talks about fearing the Lord. Because the truth is, when we fear the Lord, we will fear nothing else. And here's how it's defined: to be in awe and wonder of him, to look at him with holy reverence, meaning our God is so big, he is so good, there is nothing he cannot do. I heard somebody once describe it like this: when we're in trouble, when we did something wrong, instead of saying, "Oh no, don't tell my dad," the fear of the Lord is saying, "Oh no, I better go get my dad."
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3: 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And that song just really, I think, hit home, and it was like, okay, I'm not alone in this, you know.
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0: That was Phil Wickham and Hey, I'm Tammy on Life 100.7. Okay, have you had a really long week already? Maybe you're like, Tammy, it's only Tuesday. I get it. Sometimes the days just feel long. Maybe unexpected problems, things you didn't see coming, or just hiccups in life. Well, my encouragement for you today is you are not in it alone. You know, Life 100.7, truly, it's more than just a radio station. It is a community that prays together. And maybe you're thinking right now, okay, I could use some serious prayer. Well, there is a place you can go. You can head on over to lifeomaha.com, click on the tab that just says pray, and there you can share all of your prayer requests. Not only that, but you can also see the prayer requests of others, and you too can pray for them. You know, there is power in prayer. And when we come together, oh man, there is so much joy in knowing that we truly are not in this life alone.
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1: That was Chandler Moore and Hey, I'm Tammy on Life 100.7. You know, I saw a quote the other day that just spoke to my heart. It said, if an egg is broken by an outside force, life ends. But if it's broken by an inside force, life begins. What's changing you from the inside out will change your life. And maybe you are feeling the breaking. Maybe you feel even broken. And often we look at it as it's the end of us. Things are not good. They're never going to be the same. But you know, God does not waste anything in our life. Whether you had an outside force come in or God's doing something from the inside out, He is a God who is faithful. He will see it through to completion and change. It may be coming, but He sees that it is good for you. So hold on to that truth and just know what He started, He will finish, and it will be good.
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Okay, why did the Oreo go to the dentist? I'm not going to tell you right now. I'm going to make you wait just a little bit, but I promise the answer is coming up after Colton Dixon.

0: That was Colton Dixon on Life 100.7. Okay, so have you figured it out yet? Why did the Oreo go to the dentist? Because it lost its filling. Ah, classic dad joke. Hey, your dad's best, worst joke might just win Father's Day for him. You know, those jokes dad tells that seriously make you roll your eyes or sometimes secretly smile. 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

0: That was Zach Williams and Ben Fuller on Life 100.7. Okay, do you ever feel like your brain is full of clutter? Chaos, and you can't get anything organized? Hey, I'm Tammy, and seriously, join the club. And no, it's not a club I really want to be part of. But you know, I read something the other day that just really makes sense. It said studies from Princeton University found that clutter competes for our brain's attention and truly can increase our mental overload. So whether it's cluttered countertops or a messy car, oh man, I have one of those right now. There are small things that we can do for our brain to create places of peace, calm, and order. And they say one of the simplest things you can do for your brain is to make your bed. And here's the truth. You're not always going to want to feel like it. But when you do it for your brain, there is so many benefits. A sense of accomplishment. Clean, neat, organized space. And guess what? It's happening first thing in the morning. So make your bed, you know, for the benefit of your brain.
1: It's uplifting.
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3: 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I'm a volunteer with the Omaha chapter of Sleep in Heavenly Peace. 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The grandmother was the caregiver for these two young kids. They were sleeping in the basement. They had next to nothing, and these bunk beds were the first piece of furniture that were in their home after they had just moved. So you can see how much it changes the lives of the family members, but maybe even more so, it changes the lives of the volunteers too. So we would love to partner with people in our community. 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

0: Chris Tomlin on Life 100.7. Okay, I'm going to speak for dads here. We as dads know that it's going to get a groan. We know that we probably shouldn't say that joke, but just can't resist. I'm speaking for myself, at least. It's those dad jokes make you roll your eyes. 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

0: 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Together, they emailed me a picture of the two of them laughing and holding one another's children. Now that's the fairy tale every kid hopes will come true. 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
0: He wants us to come to him just as we are, with our doubts, our pain, and even the things we try to hide. My hope and prayer is that when you hear this song, you're reminded that God is with you, right where you are, and he loves you in the middle of your mess. 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
1: A friend was sitting in the Dunkin' drive-through a while back. Yeah, mom needs her coffee, she says. And the young lady at the window, she says, seemed exhausted and frazzled. And her youngest son said, "Mom, will you tell her I love her?" And I passed on the message, mom said. And my four-year-old asked me to let you know that he loves you. Everything in her softened, mom said. Her shoulders, her hands, her jaw. She took a deep breath. And with the biggest smile, she slid some extra donuts into mom's hand. And she said, "You know, you don't have to do that." And the lady at the counter or at the window said, "No, I needed to hear that today. Thank you for your kindness."
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Life 100.7, under a heat advisory till 9 o'clock tonight. Be careful if you have to be outside at all. Drink lots of water. Here's Jamie McDonald.

Life 100.7. Someone said recently, I'm not afraid of aging. I'm just afraid of stairs, tiny print, and chairs that sit too low to the ground. Yeah, it's going to be all right, though.

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0: Toby Mac and Love Broke Through here on Life 100.7. My name is Bruce. How have you been shown kindness recently? That's what I'm asking this afternoon. Michelle lives in Council Bluffs, and she had been having one of those afternoons with her boys, her young boys. They were just going at each other, and she says, we still had shopping to get done in the middle of Sam's Club, and I was about to lose it on them. And I said, last time, boys, just stop talking to each other. If you have nothing nice to say, if you're a parent, you know the drill. And Michelle says people were looking at them kind of funny. And, you know, those looks, right, when those things are happening. And just then a man walked by her, and she says, he looked at me and just said, you're doing a great job, Mom. And those words of encouragement, Michelle says, were just what she needed at that moment. That is so awesome. And if you have an act of kindness maybe that you've received or been able to give, I'd love to hear about it. You can text me at 402-342-5424.
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Life 100.7. My son has a baseball game tonight that I'm going to go to, and I'm preparing to sweat. It's hot. We have that heat advisory until 9 o'clock tonight. Be careful if you're going to be outside. Drink lots of water and stay in the cool if you can. 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

0: Oh, yeah. It's Peter Burton. And where would I be here on Life 100.7? Have you talked to yourself at all today? Most people do it, even though we don't really admit it. Psychology studies say that talking to yourself when you're alone isn't a sign you're lonely. It's one of the most effective ways the brain regulates emotion, rehearses decisions, and works through problems it can't solve silently. So there you go. That's for your encouragement if you are a talker to yourselfer. Yeah, you're just working things out.
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0: 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It's Mercy Me's latest on Life 100.7. You have a dad? He likes to tell dad jokes? Well, this is for you. If you submit your dad's dad joke that he tells, maybe it's a classic, maybe it's one you heard him recently say, go to lifeomaha.com, submit that, or you can also do it on the Life 100.7 app. And when you do, dad could be picking up a propane-powered fire pit table. And it's a lot of fun. It's going to be fun to see these jokes. We're going to be compiling a Greatest Dad Jokes of All Time ebook as well to be released later on this month. That's going to be a lot of fun. So get that submitted. Happy Father's Day.
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3: 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And that song just really, I think, hit home. And it was like, okay, I'm not alone in this, you know.
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Thanks for listening. Toby Mac said recently, "One day I'll look back and be thankful it went God's way and not my way." Something to think about. So true.

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0: John Reddick on Life 100.7. Who is it that you can be a blessing to? Carrie in Omaha says her husband was deployed to Afghanistan and she knew she wanted to return to Omaha to be close to family while he was away. She was about to start her first year of teaching. It was just overwhelmed with so many things. And her older sister graciously offered to let her live with her free of charge until her husband returned and they could look for a place of her own. And Carrie talks about how that those 7 months were some of the hardest. They could have been some of the hardest ever. And they were hard, but she says they turned out to be amazing because of my time with her and her family. I grew closer in my faith because of them, and I will be forever grateful for that time. It's so encouraging. Do you have a story of kindness that you have been able to experience receiving kindness from someone? I'd love to hear about it. 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

0: 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Or maybe not so much, it makes you groan, but secretly you love it. 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
0: 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And I heard someone say this recently, which really made me think. 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And they said, if everyone in the world wrote down their problems and put them into a hat, would you risk grabbing one or just keep yours? Yeah, I think I'm keeping mine.
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Heat advisory is going on till 9 o'clock tonight. 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

0: 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Life 100.7. Lexis was living in Sioux Falls when her mom was diagnosed with brain cancer, and she knew she needed to move back home to Lincoln to help with appointments and to help be a caregiver for her mom. And she was completely overwhelmed, as you can imagine. But two of her coworkers, a husband and a wife, who came back out of retirement, stepped into her life in the storm and helped her move. Lexis says they helped me pack. They rented a moving truck. And on top of all that work, they shared their faith in Jesus and reminded me that he's in control and that he loves me even when I feel broken. Lexis has been living in Lincoln for a while now, and she still keeps in touch with those two friends from Sioux Falls. And she's so thankful for their kindness. It is powerful. Maybe there's someone around you that God is leading you to help, maybe step out of the comfort zone even, and just share the love of Jesus with them. It is so needed in each of our lives. If you have some kindness that you've received recently, I'd love to hear about it. You can text me at 402-342-5424.
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3: I was a little surprised when they said, we'd like you to work with a third grader. I spent most of my adult life avoiding kids, and it has been extremely refreshing just watching in a matter of a few weeks, seeing how they just come out of their shell and gain confidence and are just happy that somebody's interested enough to show up, and that's all I actually have to do. It's been 30 minutes, and it's one of the best 30 minutes of the whole day. These are things I would never have found out about if I hadn't heard it on the station.
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Emerson Day now. Recently, a mom had a baby with her husband. Congratulations to her. 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
3: Dr. Tony Evans says miracles are most likely to happen while we're busy doing what God told us to do. He'll share a story that proves the point as we spend 2 minutes with Tony.
4: While they're at a wedding, they run out of wine. Jesus' mother comes over to him in chapter 2 and says, they don't have any wine. And Jesus knows what she meant. Show him who you is. Show him. Jesus says, my time has not yet come. I'm not going to go public, but I am going to do something. He tells the servants to go get barrels of water and bring them. So they get the water. While they are walking, it turns into wine. So all they're doing is walking. But watch this. They are walking based on the word. Because Jesus says, fill it with water. See, a lot of reasons why we don't experience the Son of Man is we won't even go get the water. We try to, well, what you want water for? Why we need water? I want some wine. I need some wine. Jesus said, shut up, go get the water. So they go get the water. And when they get the water, the head waiter says, in every wedding I'm a part of, we put the good wine out first. And then we save the bad wine for last. But you have brought the good wine out last. Because this is better than any other wine we've ever had before. See, when you get right with Jesus, your best time can be your last time, even though you've run out of things this time.
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0: Yeah, Jeremy Camp, Life 100.7. That's called No Survivors. Those things in our lives that God wants to root out, and hopefully we do too, to become more like him. I'm Bruce. Ben is coming in here in just a few minutes here on a hot night. We have the heat advisory till about 9 o'clock tonight, so be careful if you're outside or have to be. I want to leave you with this from Psalm 34:9. Fear the Lord, you, his holy people. For those who fear him, lack nothing. Such a great verse. You can find out more what's going on there in Psalm 34 in the Old Testament. And it's worth noting fear when it's talked about fearing God in the Bible. It's more like respect, right? Not like fright, eek, but knowing he's God and respecting him. And there's so many benefits that come when we do that.
1: You can sign up to receive the verse of the day at lifeomaha.com.
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